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But you touched me, and suddenly I was a lilac sky. And you decided purple just wasn't for you.

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up all I own and move to a communist country. If you came with me, of course. And I'd file my nails so they don't hurt you. Lose those pounds. 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